0: bella airosa.
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2: I think my hair stopped growing. 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

or is it me? I called Phil a couple times, he's probably sick of me. He said go easy on yourself, but what does that even mean? Sounds like good advice, but

The girls are dancing in the sand. And I throw my cellular device in the water. Can you reach me?

isn't me. I called Phil a couple times, he's probably sick of me. He said go easy on yourself, but what does that even mean? Sounds like good advice, but